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1: Hey Bulgaria, it's Bibi Rexha. 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

I'd be lying if I said I didn't need to get lost sometimes. It took a couple wrong turns, but I learned the right ones are harder to find.

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1: 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One is

cut through all the noise. And people tell you just to play it safe, like you don't even have.

καθημερινότητα hit μουσικά. There was a time I was living as a prisoner inside my own mind.

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Съвременната хит музика. Damn. What am I doing? I didn't mean to think out loud. Feeling your emotion is getting me or someone. It wasn't my plan to be out here with you in the crowd.

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take me back to a time when there was just, ooh, when there was just you, when there was just me, when there was just all of us, and let's just let us be. Take me back to a time, baby. Take me back. You know, I've heard that. I've heard this. I've heard all that before. I want a little something that's gonna give me a little something. Something that's gonna give me life. Something that's gonna fill me up. Something that's gonna feed the children. See, right now, it ain't giving me what I need for it to give.

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1: Even though we both know we're liars and we start each other's fires,